0: getting lit.
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0: Love your vibe.
1: Yeah.
0: We the best.
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0: Give me the light.
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0: And we turn it up every time.
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0: 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Ha!
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0: Mr. Bravo, el número uno. El número uno. Tocando toda tu música en vivo. 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

los grupos más duros de todos los tiempos. CMC Music Factory. 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El rapeo de Free Williams. 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I paid the price to control the dice. I'm off. Disfruta ese retro mix.

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2: This song is dedicated to all my ladies, all of my ladies.
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